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When you finish, put down the receiver and carry on. 'Cause the sun will always shine.

Life is too short. 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A natural miracle. Have fun while you can. Life is too short. As precious as gold. It's full of surprises. So I am told. Life is too short. Take it from me. Have as much fun as you wish. Just wait and see. Life is too short. People seem to forget that life is a gift and it's free. Yes, that's it. Life is too short. Use your own eyes. Open yourself and enjoy your own life.

positive state. We'll connect with others who equally relate. Planets come together in a peaceful formation, so we can surpass the pain and degradation. Suffering and sacrifice will not be in vain, 'cause the beauty that is truth will always remain.

I started shooting a pinball and started to lie for a truck driver's job I'd qualify. Got the job and started up the road, and I got lost on my very first load. But that's truck driving. Well, I asked the man at the country store how to get on the route to Baltimore. He spit his tobacco with a twisted smile and said, you'll have to go back about 25 miles. But that's truck driving. Well, I got back over on my right route, and I wound it up and let it all hang out. Was almost through the Carolina State, looked at my watch, and I was 3 hours late. But that's truck driving. A little farther up across the line, I met some cowboy that gave me the wine. I passed another truck and a couple of cars, and at 60 miles an hour, I run through radar. But that's truck driving. Well, the trooper that stopped me, his face was brown. He stood 6 foot six and weighed 300 pounds. Couldn't get a break from that hard-boiled cop. He hauled me off to the JP shop. But that's truck driving. Left the JP shop at a quarter to five, and I forgot I was over on my drive. Got to the scales at half past nine, and that's where I paid a big, big fine. But that's truck driving. I left the scales and went on up the road and found the place I was supposed to unload. The signee there was grouchy and slow. Pinball machine got the rest of my dough. But that's truck driving. Called the boss to send me 50 skins. He cussed and he swore and said, where you been? I need you back down on this end of the road. You ought to be leaving here now with another load. But that's truck driving. Well, he made me mad when he cussed me out, so I lined it up and headed back south. Took a few pills and was running too fast and got on the wrong road and hit a low underpass. But that's truck driving. When I got back home, I pulled in the yard. He cussed me again and said, boy, you fired. Speaking for myself, boys, that ain't bad luck. I'd never get nowhere while driving a truck if that's truck driving.

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She said, "Lord, we watched him grow from a little boy into a man strong and tough. But this time, Lord, you called, and Doogie couldn't raise or bluff. Doogie's life was drinking, cards, dice, and pool. He played the games of chance by no certain rule. But you knew him better than anyone, Lord. You saw the rough times he had. So when you balance the books, would you mix in the good so Doogie won't look so bad?"

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It's time for the percolator. Percolator. It's time for the percolator. It's time for the percolator.

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Time is distorted, and nature's laws abide no more. 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

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You are Itty Bitty, the great DJ. I have Boozy Boozy and great skin. You know, you're welcome to my restaurant. Please, allow me to introduce myself. I'm El Cappuccino, the owner of this restaurant. And, you know, you're welcome. You know, I know you've been working hard, playing the club till 6 in the morning. 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